Hello, CD listeners. We've come to the point in this album where those listening on cassette or records will have to stand up or sit down and turn over the record or tape. In fairness to those listeners, we'll now take a few seconds before we begin side two.

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2: Thank you so much. Thank you. I'm gonna stick in an extra song here if I could. This is one that you don't really know very well, but I'm gonna try to do it. All you listening out there, and gonna make a special dedication on this one because you know, he spent so much time here, and I think this is a really great song for the moment, and we love him. Wherever you are, we wish you well. This is for River Phoenix, and we're gonna this song is called

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But he refused to accept his fate, and today his honor has been restored.

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Get up and move your butt. Feel the music in your gut. Get up.

how a road gets made. 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Someone else saw their tracks and followed them, leaving a path. 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Figure of eight. It's our year. It always was. Credentials. Made of earth. Drinks water. Breathes air. 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

0: 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I love them all. And on the bass tonight, Mr. Nick Beggs, you know Nick. Used to be in a band called Kajagoogoo.
1: Kajagoogoo.
0: And brilliant songwriter and amazing bass player. 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
4: This is the story of my baker, the meanest cat.

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We really appreciate it. 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

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There they are. 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All right, that's enough. They'll get big-headed. Put it away. So, listen. I called my mother on the phone today from the hotel. And she said, TP. That's what my mother calls me, TP. And she said...

And she said, listen, I know, you know, now that, you know, you might not like this, but I wonder if the people in Houston, Texas would mind if it would be asking too much if you played one song for your mother in the show. Is it all right? Okay. I said, I'll ask them. You know, she said, which one you want to hear?